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0: nobody but the band members thought that that would be a hit. The label was taken by surprise when it hit number two on the Billboard Hot 100 back in 1989 and instructed the band to go back into the studio and re-record it to make it more radio-friendly. Poor Warrant, they didn't have any control really over their career. Poor Janie Lane, that's not the way you want things to end up. It's Greg Stone. We'll get back to the rock here in just a few moments. I got Van Halen on the way and some classic Boston.
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0: Little Joe Cocker helping out the Greg Stone Show, and you as well, part of your Friday soundtrack as we throw in some funny. Here's Roy Wood Jr. this afternoon.
1: I seen these fast food fight videos. You seen the fight videos? Am I the only person who noticed this? Is it just me, or are the fast food employees punching us first? It wasn't always like that.

Put the smart in your smart speaker by choosing classic rock on any device. Just say, Alexa, play 106.7 The Fox.